want to stare if you want to, but I got to party. I'm up in the party. I'm glad that I got you, and it's alright. 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
2: 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I like you, boom, boom, damn. Take them on, say that I miss no, miss them.

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1: 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Nasty. 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If you ain't dirty, you ain't.